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I heard she did. You know I'm going downtown. I'm gonna buy me a blue steel 44. You know I'm going downtown. I'm gonna buy me a blue steel 44.

said, gun your hand. Hey, hey, Joe, where you going with that gun in your hand? I'm gonna shoot my woman. I found her messing around with some other man. Hey, Joe, I heard you shot your old lady down. Hey, Joe, you know I heard that you shot your old lady down. Yes, I did.